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1: so
0: also pwede sa hair.
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0: Yes.
1: Oh, it helps. Diba? 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
1: pag-ganyan.
0: Yes, meron din.
1: 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Para lang sa mga nakikinig sa atin, diba?
0: Yeah.
1: Ano yung pinagkaiba nila? Let's start with sa pag-hairdressing and sa styling.
0: Siguro, I'll give na lang an example. Yes. Diba, most of us, if we'll go to, if we'll have our hair fixed, sabihin, oh, do not conditioner, ha? Kasi babagsak agad yung styling.
1: Mm-hmm.
0: Which is, in cosmetology, it is not advisable because when you shampoo your hair, it opens the cuticle.
1: Uh-huh.
0: So, once it's opened the cuticle, for you to seal the cuticle again, you need to use conditioner. So, imagine if you will not use a conditioner that day na magpapastyle ka, di mas prone ka to damage to heat, because of the heat direct to your strands na open yung cuticle. So, those are the things na very minor but major effects dun sa hair natin.
1: Totoo.
0: So, kaya ano eh, I really encourage everyone, like especially the new generation of hairstylists, to really study cosmetology. Because now, sa atin naman, because since, ano tayo, napakahusay nga ng Pinoy in terms of hairstyling also. Basta nagkaroon tayo ng curler and suklay, we can do it na agad, diba?
1: Mm-hmm.
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0: Well, it's given because I, ano naman, parte. 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
0: kasi,
1: the lifestyle, ganyan.
0: Yeah, kasi ang 2026 lang, this year, I was able to understand that the main reason pala why majority of the Filipino, which is 9 out of 10, we are experiencing hair fall, balding, because of our habit.
1: Mm-hmm.
0: Because majority of us, we are following a different system, which is a Western system.
1: Yes.
0: Ito yung mga tinatawag na, do not shampoo your hair daily, do not use conditioner, mm-hmm. yung mga ganon. 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
1: Mainit.
0: So imagine that, you always clean your face, you moisturize, ganyan, and then you let your hair na and your scalp na madumi siya. So anong nangyayari doon, it's like di ba nagkukuk tayo sa pan.
1: Oo.
0: And then you leave the yung mantika, then matutuyo na lang siya. Same with our scalp. So you have to cleanse your scalp every day because otherwise it will create a build up which is leads to follicle cap.
1: Oh.
0: Yung follicle cap na yon, it's like a blockage na. So, pag nabaroon ka ng follicle cap, ang dami ng factors noon, your hair will be frizzy, hindi yan, wala na siyang shine, ganyan.
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0: Saka at the same time, you are correct, diba? Sa, it's not, I'm not saying that it's wrong. It, tama naman yun. It's just that happened that it, ano eh, it was created for a different weather, which
1: yes.
0: is malamig.
1: Totoo.
0: So, in the Philippines kasi mainit. So, more or less,
1: yun nga.
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1: Yun nga.
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1: 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Happy Father's Day, Daddy. Thank you for all your love, sacrifices, and unwavering support throughout the years. Even though we don't get to spend as much time together these days, never forget that your two princesses are always here for you. Looking forward to more hangouts and quality time while you're still here in the Philippines. I'm really grateful for every chance we get to spend together. 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Please take care of yourself always. Can't wait to see you again. From Anika and Show, Happy Father's Day, Papa. 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I love you. From Jane Robles, Happy Father's Day, Kuya Miko. 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
1: Ay,
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5: Good morning, Alvin and Doris. Good morning po sa lahat ng mga sumusubaybay ng ating programa.
0: Anong ibig sabihin ba pag naka-fiery red ka, partner, on a Monday morning? Ano bang gusto mong sabihin na, Congresswoman Jervie?
1: Laban kung laban.
5: Starting the week with the highest level of energy.
0: Does this have something to do with the angle? Alam mo, may ibang media na nag-aangulo, na dinumina. Nila ang term pa, partner, nilamon ng abogado ng depensa ang lead the prosecutor na si Congresswoman Jervie Luistro. Nabalitaan niyo po ba yan, Kong?
5: Yes, and of course, that is fake news. We have to beware of fake news, no? Tayo, dito sa prosecution, we are representing the interest of every Filipino across the world. At hindi tayo papayag na lamunin ng buhay ang laban ng sambayan ng Pilipino.
0: Pero sa totoo lang po, hindi naman kasi nangyari, partner, dininay na ni Congressman Terry Ridon, yung angling, magtataka, yung pinoposition sa media.
1: Oo, sabi ko nga sa'yo, start na yan ng strategiya.
0: Media strategy.
1: Correct.
0: Is that how you felt about it, Congresswoman? Parang positioning ang nangyayari, kanya-kanyang naratibo.
5: Yes, and ever since, in-anticipate natin yan, yung mga SOCMED operation na yan. But what is clear to us, the prosecution team, our intention is to expedite the pre-trial conference, no? Klaro yun. And we were able to achieve that.
0: Opo. So today is the continuation, partner.
1: Correct.
0: So today, marami rin pa bang kailangan isettle? Ano ba ang dapat isettle for today, Congresswoman?
5: Almost all issues are submitted for resolution na ng impeachment court, no, Alvin? So ang natitira for today is the continuation of marking of exhibits. At ito particularly ay with respect to those which have voluminous exhibits. Ito yung unexplained wealth and the confidential fund. We hope na matapos today so that hihintayin na lang natin ang pre-trial order, and after pre-trial order, the parties can file comment to that, no? And then wait for July 6 for the start of our trial.
1: Pero, Congresswoman, yan po ba sa mga plano ninyo ay pasok doon sa tinatawag ni Alvin na timetable? Kasi July 6 dapat na planchado na eh.
5: Definitely, Doris, no? At ito yung ating na-appreciate dito sa nagdaang first schedule ng pre-trial conference because we are aligned with respect to starting the trial on July 6, 2026. So certainly, Doris and Alvin, at sa lahat ng mga nakikinig, mag-uumpisa po ang paglilitis ng July 6, 2026.
1: Opo, yan ang inaasahan natin. 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
0: May taktika.
1: May mga taktika na ganyan. Oh. Kasi umpisa na nga po ng pag-iestratehiya.
5: Yes, that's correct. But nonetheless, we are very much positive, no? Kasi binanggit din to ng ating clerk of court during the conduct of PTC na mag-uumpisa ng July 6, no? And even if we assume that they will be filing petitions in court again, so long as walang TRO, we are positive na tuloy-tuloy na. Again, Doris, no?
1: Opo.
5: Ang grounds natin ngayon are almost similar to the first impeachment back in the 19th Congress. Ibig sabihin po, napakatagal na ng ipinaghihintay ng sambayan ng Pilipino.
1: Opo.
5: And that is our intention, to move forward sa trial na itong impeachment complaint na ito.
0: Siguro ang point ng question ni Doris Congresswoman is, wala na pong ibang paraan na madidelay ito. Kumbaga sure na tayo na magsisimula yan July 6. 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Hindi na naman magsisimula na July 6.
5: First, I can see it, no? Na-resolve na yung issue ng leadership, di ba? So, may majority na. They are 13, no? Kung a-attend pa yung minority, it would be better sapagkat dapat naman as constitutional duty mag-attend sila lahat. Tapos ongoing na ang pre-trial conference. Once terminated, that is due for the issuance of pre-trial order. So I don't see any reason anymore kung bakit madidelay pa ang trial nitong articles of impeachment. No?
0: Okay.
5: As a matter of fact, kamukha nang nasabi ko kanina, it was mentioned in passing also during the conduct of PTC ng ating clerk of court na mag-uumpisa talaga tayo ng July 6. And even during the past interviews of SP Win, Gatchalian, lagi niyang sinasabi na July 6 ang start. No? So again, dahil okay na yung issue ng leadership, may majority na, duly elected na si SP Win, ongoing ang conduct ng PTC, aligned ang defense, ang prosecution, at saka ang clerk of court with respect to July 6, I don't see any reason kung bakit maaantala pa ang trial nitong impeachment complaint.
1: Eh, paano po, Congresswoman, kung sabihin na, planchado na lahat, pero pagdating ng araw, ay may sakit po yung aming lead abogado?
5: Well, that will not be possible, no? Kasi ang dami nila, no? I think they are 10 lawyers from the defense team. So kung meron mang mga reasons why the lead counsel cannot appear, of course the other counsel can appear. That's the purpose of having a number of lawyers, no? In the same way that dito sa prosecution, the absence of one should not halt or delay the proceeding of this impeachment trial.
0: Gaano, nabanggit mo yung marami sila, gaano karami ang abogado o abogada ni Vice President Sara Duterte? Na-curious tuloy ako. How many lawyers have you seen representing the Vice President?
5: Ang nakita ko during the PTC na nag-appear, siguro around 10 lawyers.
0: Ay, hindi, yes. Wow. Ay, hindi pa ganun karami yun.
1: Uh-huh.
0: Pag umabot na 50, yan ang marami.
1: Nahiya pa.
5: Sometimes hindi rin maganda yung sobrang dami, no? Kasi communication-wise, kayo masyadong coordinated, no? For the prosecution naman, of course, we are 11 from the House and 10 from private prosecution team. So we are a total of 21.
0: Oh, marami-rami din.
1: So, Congresswoman, ito pang ganitong klaseng kalaki, eh, ganito ka-high profile na kaso, ang labanan talaga dyan ay sindakan. 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
5: 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And of course, we maintain our position that we have very strong evidence, no? Nevertheless, liwanagin natin ang constitutional duty ng prosecution. Mailatag ng maayos itong mga ebidensyang ito. It is the senator judges who have the constitutional duty to decide on this impeachment case.
0: Si Attorney Romy Makalintal ay may inalabas na pahayag nito mga nakarang araw. As a matter of fact, pinorward niya rin ulit sa akin ngayon.
1: Oo.
0: 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Hindi daw correct. Yan. 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What do you say, Congresswoman?
5: Alvin, if what was mentioned by Attorney Makalintal is during PTC, he's very much correct, no? Kasi very klaro naman ang agenda sa PTC. Stipulation of facts, list of witnesses, list of documents. Kaya wala naman talagang dapat pagtalunan ng mahigpit doon, no? Now, however, if this threshold for the purpose of conviction will be raised before the start of the trial and it will be raised by one of the senator judges, no? Of course, no one can stop them. But for us in the prosecution, we understand na hindi ito dapat nare-raise doon sa start ng trial. Nonetheless, we cannot stop the parties, especially when the presiding officer would allow them to deliberate on that matter.
0: Ama, so napapag-usapan lang as an aside. Pero sa totoo lang, hindi sa pre-trial, hindi yun yung, hindi pinag-uusapan doon yung kung ano yung equivalent ng two-thirds vote, Congresswoman.
5: Yes, as a matter of fact, ay ito ang pinilit na magawa ng prosecution to make sure na bumilis itong PTC na ito. And so far, we have achieved that goal, no? Bumilis talaga. And kung ma-terminate ang pre-trial conference today, then we will just be waiting for the pre-trial order. That is the objective of the prosecution, and of course, especially during PTC, how to expedite the proceedings so we can proceed right away to trial.
0: Pero as a group, as the prosecution, yung position po ninyo, yung two-thirds, dapat hindi siya ibangga sa 24. Dapat ibangga siya sa 22. Is that the position of the group, the prosecution?
5: Alvin, that is just my personal opinion.
0: Personal.
5: But of course, when I see the interview of my fellow prosecutors, no, it appears to me that we are aligned. Towards that argument.
0: Opo.
5: Pero dapat kung sino lang yung within the coercive power of the institution should be counted for the purpose of determining two-thirds.
0: Opo. No?
5: But of course, again, that is just an opinion. Ang masusunod po dyan ay ang mga senator judges because it pertains to their procedure, no? Na tinatawag nating doctrine of political question. And anchored under the time-honored principle of separation of powers. Ito po ay exclusively granted to the Senate. So, ako po'y naniniwala that it is also the Senate who has the exclusive prerogative to interpret the threshold for the purpose of conviction.
0: Opo, pero how do you offer that? Kung ikaw na sa prosecution, syempre ang depensa ayaw no, naturally. Kung ikaw na sa prosecution, how do you offer that? Through a motion? Through a petition? Or mag-antay ka na desisyonan niya ng mga judges?
5: Well, kung talagang ipipilit mong pag-usapan, no, pwede siguro motion to clarify kung ano yung threshold na yun. But I think during the start of the trial, that will be premature, no? Baka siguro kapag malapit-lapit na yung conclusion of trial. But then again, no? Kahit pwede natin yan erase, ang ending niyan, exclusive prerogative yan ng Senate. Ang mas malaking question ko lang doon, Alvin, with all the issues surrounding the Senate, kaya-kayang ma-resolve yan among the 22 senators who are actively attending, no? Kaya-kaya nilang ma-resolve kung ano talaga ang tamang interpretation ng threshold. Kasi if they will fail in resolving that threshold, baka doon kailanganin ang tulong ng Supreme Court para ma-enlighten kung ano ang tamang threshold for the purpose of conviction.
0: Hindi, pero
5: although initially, Alvin na. Ha, talagang doctrine of political question to.
0: Opo.
5: Which means exclusive siya for the Senate. Kaya lang question nga, paano mo ba i-resolve yan when you are, when they are so divided? No?
0: Tama. Ay, so, tsaka pupunta siya sa Korte Suprema. 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Decision, hindi, lalong magdi-delay
1: po. Pinapakabagat pa naman mag-desisyon.
5: There is another thing that we have to consider, Alvin. No? For purposes of elevating the matter to the Supreme Court, one of the requirements is actual case or controversy, no? So to my humble opinion, hanggat hindi nagbubotohan, hanggat hindi nagkakaroon ng decision ang senator judges whether convicted or acquitted, and there's no actual controversy or case to speak of, no? So to me, ha, mukhang kailangan mo na magbotohan before the subject matter becomes ripe for purposes of petition to the Supreme Court.
0: Okay. Tama ka nga dun. Kasi kailangan ng actual, sabihin ng Korte Suprema, bakit nagbutuhan na ba?
5: Pwedeng pag-usapan if the senator judges will raise that, if the parties will raise that, if the presiding officer will allow that, no? But for purposes of elevating the same to the Supreme Court, mukhang kailangan mo nang magbutuhan in order for us to say na meron ng actual case or controversy.
0: Ama, but nevertheless, okay. it can still cause a delay. Kasi pag nagbobotohan sila, partner, at biglang may umakyat sa Korte Suprema, mag-i-stay put muna yun, Congresswoman, hindi ho ba?
5: Well, I don't think. So long as walang TRO, di kung anong mapagkasunduan ng mga senator judges, we will move forward, no? For the purpose of voting. Pero kahit may petition na, so long as walang temporary restraining order, the votation should not be delayed.
0: Ah, okay. Sige. Ang masarap pag-usapan, ano, partner.
1: Okay.
0: Anyway, i-guess natin ulit si Congresswoman Kong. 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Ano po?
5: Thank you, Alvin. 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At maraming salamat po sa lahat ng mga nanonood ng ating programa. Of course, we are committed to the sovereign Filipino people. We're standing for their best interests, no?
0: Kong, medyo mapusyaw pa raw yung lipstick nyo. 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
1: Kinabog ako ni Kong. Mas mapula ang nguso niya.
0: Mapula eh. 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
1: Basta wala pong lamunan mamaya.
0: Thank you, maraming salamat.
5: Okay, sige.
0: Mabuhay ka.
5: Thank you, ma'am. Of course, we are maintaining proper decorum. Hindi pwedeng mangyari yung mga sinasabi nila. All of us are bound to follow decorum inside the impeachment court.
0: Ayun. Oo naman. Thank you. Maraming salamat Congresswoman Jervil Wistro na ikalawang distrito ng Batangas at lead prosecutor po ng impeachment trial ni Vice President Sara Duterte. 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
0: May H. Oy, Pao, dumating na.
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1: 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Extra rice, please.
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1: Wow, sarap. Oy, happy Father's Day sa'yo, sa aking kapatid na nasa Long Beach, California, si Ren Bigonya. Happy Father's Day.
0: Kasi Father's Day pa lang sa kanila ngayon, delayed
1: ngayon
0: po sila.
1: Lang,
0: Rachel and Doc Art, magandang umaga po sa inyo. Attorney Romy Mac, good morning. At tinanong ko attorney, si Mark Hernandez, si Luke Anton Fernando, birthday. Happy birthday. Governor. Hmm.
1: Wala na, me.
0: May ano.
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